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the beginning of this song and do it easy. But then we're gonna do the finish. Right. That's the way we do Proud Mary. And we rolling on the river. 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
2: 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I'll be
1: 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Hi, this is Billy Joel.
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1: We do read and see every single comment, and oh my goodness, I'm trying to get to all of them. So thank you for the love and support about my mom's being in the hospital, and I'm there a lot right now as well, here with the guys today. And you know, what I realized a couple of days into being a caregiver for, you know, a loved one in the hospital, I've never really done this before. So, you know, it's on the job training. You learn by doing it. They've got the hospital staff and the nurses. They've got the medical part down. I have zero medical knowledge, but what I can do for her is, so they handle the medical. I'm trying to help her with the mental. Like, I want to be there to encourage her. And, but I also realize, you know, she's not very yet interested in watching TV at all. And so, you know, you have the little thing in the bed and you can turn the TV on and it's an aggravating little thing. But I thought, okay. And so I sent a group text out to everybody in the family. If and when you come to visit, why don't you at least put, you know, create a little folder on your phone, please, of some old pictures. Like, let's look at old pictures. My mom loves to go through old pictures. Mm-hmm. So let's fill her mind and heart up with that when she has the time. I brought my Kindle up there and I've offered to read to her. She's not interested in that yet because she can't, well, there's a book that she wants that it's, I think it's a Reba book, you know, about Reba McEntire. And I'll do it, but Taylor and Phoebe were joking that I have to read it like Reba.
0: Yeah, I think you should. That would absolutely make it fun, huh?
2: And then I was...
1: Music has also been incredible. I've played, you know, through the app some music for her, like, and I try to think of what would really fill her up with good feelings.
2: Dwight Yoakam.
1: We did some... I know her well. We did some... Earth, Wind, and Fire, and some Marvin Gaye, and that did fill her mind and heart up for a little bit.
2: If you have one of those little portable Bluetooth speakers,
0: that's what she did.
2: Oh, okay.
1: I asked Murphy to charge my speaker and bring it to me, and he did. So Ann sent this. I wanted to get to a Facebook comment. I envy you, Jody, and remember when I used to sit with my mom. We shared old photos and memories. She always said she could relate to things I was going through. But as for the music, well, you can only listen to Conway Twitty for so long.
0: That's true. And I guess you have to be careful, too, because you can't crank it up too loud, right?
1: No, Phoebe wants to come play guitar for her, but we can't crank it up just yet in the room. There are certain restrictions of where the unit that she's on. But anyway, it's what you can do for someone in that situation is be there for them, the mental, and let the medical professionals handle the medical.

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1: Well, I kind of brought my daughter Maddie's 21st birthday party Saturday night to a screeching halt.
2: What,
0: Sam? How'd you do that, Sam? Well, you don't drink anymore, so I'm sure it wasn't related to that.
2: Was it with the letter?
1: Yeah, it was.
2: Congratulations. You had a big moment.
1: I felt so bad, though.
2: Why?
1: Okay, so she and her friend had this party together, and each of them did a scrapbook for the other. Mm-hmm. That was a surprise, reaching out and getting pictures. I sent pictures of me and Maddie and Parker, and it was called the 21-Shot Book.
2: Yes.
1: It's, okay. It's a shot book, not a scrapbook.
2: Got it.
1: Because you're supposed to take a shot for each page.
2: Got it. They didn't, though,
1: but each page is dedicated to, like, you and your friends, and you and your dog, and you and your brother, you know, her and Parker.
2: You and
0: dad, so both
2: you
0: of these
2: mom.
0: Friends were both turning 21, and that's why they were doing this for each other?
1: The girl, London, turned it like 2 weeks ago, but they decided to put it together.
0: Okay.
1: So, each page, you know, you open it up, and all the girls are taking pictures of the pictures, and, you know.
2: It's a party.
1: Yeah. And if it's your page, you go up there and you take a picture with Maddie.
2: Nice.
1: I was page 20 out of 21. Her mom is 21.
2: Yes.
1: So we're going along. Everybody's just chatting and all. They're taking pictures. All of a sudden, screeching halt. Quiet. Maddie's up there bawling her eyes out in the chair, and everybody turns. It's like, oh my God, what happened? What happened? We were all having what? And it's like, oh, she got to her dad's page. It's like, oh God.
2: Well, you shared that letter with us the other day, and guess what? It was just so beautiful. I need those words
1: and
2: again.
1: It was like a couple paragraphs about what she means to me. So, and she's up there crying, and it's like, she'd stop it and she'd start again, and they were bringing her Kleenex, and it's like,
2: did you go
1: up
2: there?
1: Come up here, you have to take a picture with me.
2: Did you go to her?
1: Yeah, I did.
2: Good, good.
1: So the picture that we took, it's like me like, hey, and then she's sitting there, and you can tell she's been crying holding the book.
2: That's okay, that's beautiful. That just means she's alive.
1: And then the rest of the night, she was clinging to me. I hate you so much. You're so sentimental like that, and so am I, and that got me, and oh, I love you so much. Oh, I love you so much. So.
2: That's fantastic.
1: Yeah.
2: You know what? You did bring the party to a
1: station. It was. Everybody was having so much fun. And it's just like, what's she crying for?
2: Can we have a little bit of the letter again?
1: I'll give you the opening paragraph. Madison. I know her name's Madeline.
2: It's a joke.
1: Yeah. First of all, I want you to know how much I love you now and forever. As a dad, I've looked forward to every time we've been able to spend time together on the patio, kissing you goodnight, going to Ulta and thrifting trips, everything. I love all the boys, but you have always been special to me.
2: Mm-hmm.
1: And that's how it started. And it just went downhill from there.
2: No, uphill.
3: This is the big...

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2: We hear you. We love it. Instagram and Facebook comments rolling in. This about my mom being in the hospital and me getting used to that life, being at work sometimes and at the hospital.
0: Yeah.
2: You know,
0: it's
2: more.
0: Literally what you're doing every day.
2: I haven't seen you a lot, Murphy. Mm-hmm. Joe sent this. My mom was in the emergency room yesterday morning. We were listening to the show, this your weekend show, while waiting for the doctor. It did comfort us, and we are praying for your mom, too. Mom is okay, by the way. We went home for a few hours later.
0: Good.
2: So thank you for that.
0: Glad to hear that. We've had a couple of those. Even somebody who was listening who's in the same hospital, right?
2: In the hall. She and I have Kim. She's in the next, her sister is in the next unit next door, right down the hall. That's an interesting hallway, too. You hear and see everything down a hall where you're going to, like an ICU.
0: It's an ICU,
2: unit.
0: Right? Mm-hmm.
2: Families who haven't seen each other in a long time, families who are talking about serious things, families who are saying, you need to go home and get some sleep, and then you hear some really difficult moments, too. I've never spent so much time in a hospital, and I'm learning that it is a whole other world in life.
0: It's a really sobering perspective because you see a cross-section of just when you think your life is going bad in one day and you see some of the other things going on around you, you have perspective.
2: Realize there's everybody
0: has got does. You're so right.
2: Weight on their shoulders really at all times. We had also, you know, posted about the phone charger that I bought. What did I spend $17 on it in the gift shop? I don't care. Yeah. I love those ladies.
0: It wasn't as pricey as it could have been.
2: It's pink too. I mean, it's cute.
0: If you bought one in an airport, it would probably cost $80.
3: Oh yeah.
2: I had forgotten it. And I'm there a lot, so I've left it in the room. It's in the room. It's my phone charger now. But you do that for the, you know, you do. And I asked, what have you forgotten? Marie says a cardigan. It was cold. Gary also phone charger, the same one like you're showing. and Rebecca sent this, what she had to buy while staying at a hospital. Feminine product. Two feminine products for $7. That is a lot, guys. I bet you don't realize that, but a box should cost you $7 or less.
0: I haven't bought any of those lately.
3: Not me either.
2: Anyway, it's just, you know, you don't necessarily know what to pack when you're going to go stay with someone in a hospital. And when you're packing for it, you're not thinking about your needs.
0: Right.
2: That's one of the reasons that this is a thing.
3: Feminine products and phone chargers. Got it. The greatest.

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1: If it's new and you can eat it, Sam's found it. He's the food dude.
2: Before we get started with the food dude, I want to share a little musical interlude here because it has something to do with the first story. This is Dolly Parton and the beginning of the song 9 to 5.
3: Stumble out of bed and I stumble to the kitchen. Pour myself a cup of ambition and yawn.
0: Okay. She's about to do coffee.
2: She is launching her own coffee brand called Dolly's Cup of Ambition.
0: Good. There you go. Well, that only took 40 years.
4: Yeah. That is a great name. Yeah,
2: she has partnered up with Community Coffee to put these out. Light, medium, and dark roast.
0: Okay.
2: Eventually a K-cup. Now, right now, you're only going to, starting in 2 weeks, you're only going to be able to find these at Dolly's Tennessee and Travel Stop.
4: Yeah.
2: We've told you about that before. She's going to start her own travel stops, kind of like Bucky's.
0: Yeah.
4: Wow.
2: And the first one
4: is, that beaver better look out.
2: Right outside of Nashville. So that's where they're going to serve it starting on the 24th. And then later this year, they're going to bring it to the grocery stores, et cetera, et cetera.
0: Nice. That's good.
2: Now, speaking of K-cups, this is awesome. Lavazza, the coffee company.
4: Love it.
2: They've come up with a new product called Tabli, T-A-B-L-I. It looks just like a K-cup maker, but instead of using pods, they've come up with a system where the coffee is pressed down into itself and tablets. You put the tablet in, you run the water, just like a K-cup, but in the
4: no
2: end,
4: waste.
2: There's nothing left.
4: No waste.
2: The coffee melts into the cup, you know, with the hot
4: that
2: water.
4: That is going to become the new K-cup.
2: That is just like awesome.
4: We are living in a world where we want less waste. We need less waste. That is going to change that industry.
2: Yeah. Right now, can pre-order it because it's only available across the pond. It'll come here, though.
4: Mm-hmm.
2: Heading to the grocery store, Doritos Late Night Hot Honey Pizza flavor has hit the stores right now. If you want to try that one out.
4: I bet you want to try it, except you're a little too hot for your honey.
2: That'll be fine. Hot honey's really not too hot.
4: Oh, okay.
2: And the spicy dill pickle flavor twist Fritos, they're now in stores. Told you about those a while back.
0: Yeah.
4: Okay.
2: Also, with all the pickle lemonade chips and the Utz lemonade chips, Sprouts is getting involved. They have zesty lemon kettle chips.
4: Oh, man, kettle chips.
0: It kind of works, though.
4: It's kind of weird.
0: Maybe you just get used to it.
2: And if you're a fan of Popeyes, they have a new dessert for you. It is a blueberry cheesecake. Like cupcake.
4: Oh.
2: Yeah.
4: Wow.
2: Yeah. It's cheesecake with blueberry swirls in it.
4: Wash your chicken down with that.
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1: I know why Murphy wanted me here at in the studio back today, because if he wants to see me, it's going to be here. Because I've been living at the hospital, basically. I haven't seen you very much, Murphy.
0: And you've been at home for night, but of course, we're not really having conversation tonight.
1: I mean, sometimes sleeping, I come home late at night, and I leave early before you wake up. So I'm doing that kind of thing. So I have learned the hard way in this 1 week to sleep in my own bed when I can, which is has been overnight.
0: I am really glad, because you know I was worried about you.
1: I didn't have enough sleep last week at all.
2: Yeah, and you're at the hospital taking care of your mother.
1: Yes, and so she's still there. So we're still, you know, it's not just day to day. It's not just one day at a time. It's literally one moment at a time. I don't know where I'm going to be in an hour, but I'm going to be where I need to be. And then I'm also I'm balancing taking care of myself. But I wanted to say thank you to everyone who is sending thoughts, but not just thoughts and prayers, but like ideas and support to our Facebook, to our Instagram, to our YouTube, even to MurphySamAndJody.com. I want to share some. We're going to continue to share some, because if you have ever been in a position, or you probably will be in your life at some point, to be caring for another human being while you also are trying to manage your life, your family, your self-care, your career, none of that can stop. It all just has to hang in a balance at the same time, and nothing will teach you present, being in the present moment, better than that. It's better than meditation. It's just a more stressful way to get there. So Debbie says this: take a little time out for yourself. Being a caregiver is the most wonderful feeling, but it can drain you without you even knowing it. Give your mom a hug for me. That's true. It can. You don't realize how it drains you until you

0: go home and face until you face plant. Like, and it's okay. I would. The other thing is, though, I have loved being there. Even at times when a nurse would say, you can go home. And in Murphy, you're even the same. You can do what you want to do. I'll choose to say 30 more minutes.
1: Mm-hmm.
0: And she will have needed my help with something as simple as a pillow being wedged so she can get, you know, on her side instead of being on her back.
1: Yeah.
0: Or ice chips or whatever. So it is those little comforts that I'm so glad to be able to be there to provide.
1: Yeah.
0: So thank you for that, Debbie.
2: I think you've evolved into balancing it well, because you really are living, I think, an understanding now that to be able to put somebody else's mask on, you've got to put your mask on first.
0: Yes.
1: Airplane safety there.
0: Got it. On the way at 6:50, three things to know today. Coming up next, Sam has music news.
1: Yeah, I'll let you know what song was the hardest for Keith Urban to record on his Yacht Rock album and the song that didn't make the album.
0: Ugh.
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1: Sam's got music news.
2: Keith Urban's Flow State album came out Friday. That's his Yacht Rock album.
0: Jody's dream album.
2: Yeah, a lot of interviews going on right now. And one of the ones they asked him, one of the questions was, what was the hardest song to do on the album and why? And he says there was a song that had so many backing vocals and stacked parts. It was very intricate. And he says, like, doing one verse took 6 hours to do. And it's Ambrosia's How Much I Feel.
3: How much I feel.
0: He's trying to keep the true essence of these songs. And everything he's released so far doesn't feel karaoke like we talked about.
2: No, it's like,
0: it feels good.
3: Yeah. Oh, my gosh. You have to know that was the one I was dying to hear. Yeah. And because of so much in and out of the hospital with my mom and our schedule so off, I haven't heard it.
2: There you go. It's your first hearing it.
3: It's so good.
2: He said also Little River Band's Help Is On The Way was a tough one to do.
3: Become his most successful album of his entire, 30-year career?
2: Yeah, they've been asking him, so you're going to do a second one? And he goes, yeah, you don't know, maybe I could. And by the way, he said there was one song that they recorded that didn't make the album. It's a duet. And he said he did his part, everything's laid down, but they couldn't find the right person to do the duet. So it's just sitting in a can somewhere.
0: What is it, Islands in the Stream?
2: He won't say what song it is.
3: He should keep that until he finds the right vocalist. Yeah.
2: When he finds the right person, he'll do it, and then we'll get to hear what it was.
3: Yeah, we're going to be guessing, though, Keith. You got to know that. If it's a duet, we're going to be forever.
2: What's really funny, Lace, that Murphy said Islands in the Stream. That's the first song I thought
0: was
2: of.
0: It?
3: What?
0: Right.
3: I'm thinking Leather and Lace or something like that.
2: Yeah.
3: Yeah.
2: But, you know, Dolly Parton's still around. You could.
3: Yeah, you could. Okay.
2: You're in for that one. Also, this weekend, I watched that Earth, Wind, and Fire documentary. It's on HBO Max now.
4: Once you strike that first note, there's something that happened.
2: You have got to watch this. It's 2 hours of pure gold.
0: Okay.
2: It was like watching that Billy Joel one. It's just the music is all through it, and it's great, and the whole story. Questlove does a lot of the interviews, and he's amazed by some of the stories he finds.
3: Yeah.
2: I'm not going to spoil it for you, but you're going to find out which Earth, Wind, and Fire song inspired Stevie Wonder to write I Wish.
3: Wow.
2: And you'll find out why they picked the 21st of September in the song September. HBO right now. Watch it.
3: Coming up next, your Hollywood Outsider.
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9: Deep tropical moisture coming up out of the Gulf is going to continue to overspread much of the southeast here this week, and good chances for rain and storms expected each day here as we move on through the week ahead. Sunny, warm, and humid here today, 92 with a good chance of rain and storms. 72 tonight as showers and thunderstorms continue. 82 tomorrow, more rain and storms in the forecast, and we keep the same going for the rest of the week with temperatures in the mid-80s.

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1: Jody's Hollywood Outsider.
2: So the debate goes on about who should be the next James Bond. And we know that Amazon is on it. There are casting directors. Like, that is their J-O-B right now, is to cast B-O-N-D.
3: This has been a long conversation.
2: But it's an important, it needs to be a long conversation. But George Clooney has some suggestions, and I think the world should listen up. So George Clooney has volunteered. He says, this is who I think should be the next Bond, and that is British actor Callum Turner, who he directed in the 2023 movie The Boys in the Boat.
4: So, what's that about, making some money?
5: Yeah, the royalty. Ronnie, you get a part-time job included, a place to live.
2: Okay, so this was a George Clooney-directed film that you need to go check out, and Callum is in this movie. He's the lead young man. Crazy good. It looks crazy good. I only saw part of it. Clooney says he is... he'd be a great Bond. He's tall, he's handsome, he's charming, he's British, and I've worked with him, and he's great. And so the word is, though, in those casting, you know, rooms, he has been mentioned. Yeah. And there's rumor that he is the front runner for the role, but Callum Turner was busy getting married recently to Dua Lipa.
3: Oh, was he?
6: Like last week or week or 2 ago.
2: And he will not, he won't comment on whether he's in the running for Bond. Huh. But they say he's the front runner. She could be the Bond girl.
0: He's probably still sitting there going, wow, I'm married to Dua Lipa. Coming up next, I have my class reunion this weekend, and my favorite part of it actually involved Jody.
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0: It's Murphy, Sam, and Jody, and all the greatest hits on Big Wolf 96.7.
1: Murphy had a big high school reunion sort of weekend with the events every single day the weekend.
0: It's fun to get back, you know, together with your class. And you would think that, you know, in social media, everybody says, well, you still keep up with everybody. Why go? Mm-hmm. But there's nothing like doing it in person. There really is nothing like reconnecting in person.
1: Friday night, Saturday. Yeah. And Saturday night. Oh, yeah.
2: Oh, wow.
0: Yeah, it was fun. And me, I mean, there's so many people I hadn't seen in so long. And it was probably about 50% of our class showed up. Of about 230 graduates, you know, it was 130, 100 something like that. Yeah, it was a really good turnout. It was very well done by our class president, Michelle, who just, you know, after all these years, it's a volunteer gig. You know what I mean? You win the SG president, and then here you all these years later putting together the reunion.
2: So did y'all all wear little name tags? Hi, I'm, with your picture on it?
0: Yeah.
1: Yes.
0: And that helps.
1: They did.
0: And you know, and the spouses had one, too. And that's where I'm going with this. I loved the reunion itself. In fact, we'll do an after the show podcast on that this week for a few things that if you've got one upcoming, maybe it'll be beneficial for you to, you know, hear. But my favorite part, in addition to catching up with everybody, was how many people were asking about Jody and Jody's mom. Because, you know, Jody did not graduate with me. We're a few years apart.
1: I'm younger. Hello.
0: Yeah, right. And we did not go to the same school, but because of the reunions, the past and all that, they know you. And obviously they've been aware that your mom's been in the hospital. Mm-hmm. And it's just so sweet to, I don't know, there are people that you haven't seen in a long time, but then they've heard through the grapevine or whatever about that. And that's the first thing they're asking about. You know, seeing how family members and friends and others are doing and just catching up with it. It meant a lot. And so I was glad that Jody came for part of it. You weren't able to come for the whole thing because you were with your mom.
1: I went for 1 hour on Saturday night because Murphy asked me about 7 times. And I was like, I just don't feel like I want to be away from this hospital. But it would be good for you. And you can only give it a little time. So I didn't go to the fun barbecue thing. I didn't go to the school tour. But I did go to the Saturday night, you know, cocktail soiree for 1 hour. So what's also funny about that is I left after 1 hour. We drove separately so that I could get back to the hospital. And I was the only person, walking into a unit of a hospital in a black cocktail dress and gold high heels.
0: Yeah, you look beautiful, huh?
2: Where's the party?
0: Yeah. Well, I'm really glad you made it. I hope that you enjoyed the break, at least for a minute, a breather.
1: Good. Coming up next, 3 things to know today.
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7: Deep tropical moisture coming up out of the Gulf is going to continue to overspread much of the southeast here this week, and good chances for rain and storms expected each day here as we move on through the week ahead. Sunny, warm, and humid here today, 92 with a good chance of rain and storms. 72 tonight as showers and thunderstorms continue. 82 tomorrow, more rain and storms in the forecast, and we keep the same going for the rest of the week with temperatures in the mid-80s.

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2: 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They're testing it now in select areas on iOS and then more expected to roll out in the coming weeks. It's called Ask DoorDash.
3: Let them decide.
2: Pretty soon you won't have to think at all. Yeah. Number two, self-care we all know is essential. We all have to be reminded to do this for ourselves all the time. And that's okay. That is very human. But they say that most of us are longing for a self-care reset right now, today, and often. So, and they're not even saying anything complicated. It's not necessary from the mental health world.
3: Okay.
2: All you have to do is take a few minutes to rest or breathe or watch something or listen to reset your own self-care. So do it a couple times a day if you have to.
3: Yeah.
2: And number three, Tiger Woods is out of rehab. 3 months ago, after that car crash that led to his arrest, he was at a rehabilitation center in Switzerland. He landed back on a private plane in the U.S. on Friday.
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1: There's a lot to be learned if you really pay attention to, where you are, your surroundings, but I'm saying hospital life. I've been spending a lot of time at the hospital for the last week, and we don't know how much longer with my mom, but I want to tell you something that I learned by just observing that you can put into action in your life today. Mm-hmm. I'm trying to do it as well. So one of the many people that that'll come into a hospital room for a patient is a respiratory therapist. Mm. And my mom's current respiratory therapist, who's on duty this week, hopefully all week, her name is Catherine. And she's been doing this for a very long time. She has a fantastic personality. When she walks in the room, she's like, hello, and
0: wonderful. All
1: of this. And
0: is she the one that has your mom blow into the spirometer?
1: Everybody has my mom blowing into the spirometer.
0: Oh, really?
2: Is that
1: especially,
2: legal?
0: Yeah. Right. Okay. The only reason I'm saying it sounds like I know that word. Yeah. I had to actually look it up because I always forget it. It's that plastic thing that you blow into.
1: The blowy thing.
0: To strengthen your lungs, yeah.
1: Anyway, look. So my mom did have last week some oxygen issues, some episodes of low oxygen, which can turn into a medical emergency quickly, mm-hmm. because every organ in your body needs oxygen.
0: Yeah.
1: And when you don't get it, you are confused. You feel miserable. You don't know what you're doing. And so you have to get it under control quickly. And I think we all know that, but seeing it happen is different than sort of halfway back in the back of your mind knowing it. So when Catherine came in to talk to her about it, work with her on the blowy thing or whatever you call it, Murphy, she was explaining all of this to my mom. And so I just sat back and watched, and she was explaining to my mom. And my mom also had surgery last week. And apparently, and I didn't know this either, there's so much to be learned to know. After anyone has surgery, in a very human way of protecting your body, you will take more shallow breaths. So you're not getting as much oxygen as you need to. We take slower, lower, shorter breaths when we're sleeping as well.
0: They say when we're nervous, we do too,
1: yeah.
0: You know?
1: So Catherine was telling her, it's the flowers and candles, baby.
0: Okay.
1: You need to, we all do every day when you breathe in through your nose like you're smelling a flower.
0: Yeah.
1: And out through your mouth like you're blowing out candles.
0: That's what you
1: practice. That's what we do. That's what you need to do. We all need to do. So in like you're smelling a flower, hold it for a second because that flower smells good, and then blow it out like you're blowing out candles. And she encouraged my mother to do it. And she said, I do it every day, baby, because it helps me get centered.
0: That's awesome. I've never heard of it put that way.
1: Flowers and candles, and thank you, Catherine.
0: Coming up at 7:50, Jody has three things to know today, and next, your morning pick-me-up.
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1: Morning pick-me-up time.
2: Yeah, and this one is World Cup related, as are most things right now that are not America 250 related.
1: Yeah.
2: Because World Cup going on here in the States, in Canada, and in Mexico. And one of the things going on... They're playing at different venues all over the U.S., and one of those venues is Gillette Stadium up near Boston. So the governor of Massachusetts and the Airbnb, the company Airbnb, they got together, and they're providing 1,100 tickets for kids to go see the games at Gillette Stadium. There's seven different games at Gillette Stadium, and these are going out to, like, Boys and Girls Clubs and other community organizations that help kids. So this is something, you know, you're never going to get a chance to do
0: again. It's a lifetime thing.
2: And they're providing this experience to these kids.
0: That's beautiful.
2: It's 12 to 16-year-old kids, and they're picking a few for each game and sending them. The other night, it was Haiti and Scotland.
1: Yeah.
2: So they got some kids who are native Haitians.
1: Wonderful.
2: So you get to go see the home team.
1: Yeah.
2: You're here in the U.S., and you get to go see your home team play.
1: I thought some of them are in foster care?
2: Foster care as well.
1: Right.
2: So this is like, they're trying to spread this all around in Massachusetts, not just the Boston area, so that the kids, and they're providing transportation so the kids can come. They don't have to worry about nothing.
1: And you never know. One experience from your childhood that's completely out of your regular world. Sometimes your world can be small when you're a child, and one little experience can open you up to, oh, there are other possibilities. Oh my, it could turn you on to, it doesn't have to be soccer. It could turn you on to anything like transportation, or, oh my gosh, I've never seen a stadium like
2: maybe
1: this.
2: You haven't been to the big city.
1: Right.
2: See what's going on.
1: It can change your life because it opens your world up.
2: So that is your morning pick me up. Part one. Part two, I think you have got to, if you have not heard, Dan and Shay, the country artist, doing the national anthem. They did this at the U.S.-Paraguay game the other night, the one where we won. But this anthem is just like perfectly perfect. Yeah.

0: That's beautiful.
1: Doesn't that give you goosebumps? And there, the camera's panning around the audience. Tom Cruise was singing at the top of his lungs.
0: Yeah, I saw that. So, you know, this is these are two guys that already harmonize incredibly. Yeah. And this is live, by the way.
2: Yes, it is.
0: There was no backup track going on here.
2: Coming up next, your Hollywood Outsider.
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9: Deep tropical moisture coming up out of the Gulf is going to continue to overspread much of the southeast here this week, and good chances for rain and storms expected each day here as we move on through the week ahead. Sunny, warm, and humid here today, 92 with a good chance of rain and storms. 72 tonight as showers and thunderstorms continue. 82 tomorrow, more rain and storms in the forecast, and we keep the same going for the rest of the week with temperatures in the mid-80s.

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2: I know at the box office right now, everybody's all excited about the Steven Spielberg movie Disclosure Day, but let's take a step back to one of his greatest ever on this same subject matter. Can we please revisit E.T.? First released in 1982, and Steven Spielberg, did the Happy, Sad, Confused podcast the other day and answered a burning question for audiences of E.T. That we've all wanted to know.
3: Right.
2: Was E.T. and Elliot ever, were they ever reunited after he left back to go to his planet?
3: So, like, did E.T. ever come back?
2: Steven Spielberg said, here's your closure. No, they never saw each other again, but he did dream about him, and there was a psychic link between the two of them. He says, look, at the end of the movie, when E.T. touches his head and says, I'll be right here, he means I'll be with you in your mind forever. So he dreamed about him.
3: So we have closure on that, but what about disclosure?
2: Okay, here's what I can tell you about the new one at the box office.
4: Why would he make such a vast universe?
2: Critics are saying that this is Steven Spielberg's best ever, especially on this subject matter. Of course, it won the box office. It took in 44.

0: million. It's the top spot, and it might stay up there all summer.
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1: We do read and see every single comment, and oh my goodness, I'm trying to get to all of them. So thank you for the love and support about my mom's being in the hospital, and I'm there a lot right now as well, here with the guys today. And, you know, what I realized a couple of days into being a caregiver for, you know, a loved one in the hospital, I've never really done this before. So, you know, it's on-the-job training. You learn by doing it. They've got the hospital staff and the nurses, they've got the medical part down. I have zero medical knowledge, but what I can do for her is, so they handle the medical, I'm trying to help her with the mental. Like, I want to be there to encourage her. And, but I also realized, you know, she's not very yet interested in watching TV at all. And so, you know, you have the little thing in the bed and you can turn the TV on and it's an aggravating little thing. But I thought, okay. And so I sent a group text out to everybody in the family. If and when you come to visit, why don't you at least put, you know, create a little folder on your phone, please, of some old pictures. Like, let's look at old pictures. My mom loves to go through old pictures. Mm-hmm. So let's fill her mind and heart up with that when she has the time. I brought my Kindle up there and I've offered to read to her. She's not interested in that yet because she can't. Well, there's a book that she wants that it's, I think it's a Reba book, you know, about Reba McEntire. And I'll do it, but Taylor and Phoebe were joking that I have to read it like Reba.
0: Yeah, I think you should. Oh. That would absolutely make it fun, huh?
2: And then I was.
1: Music has also been incredible. I've played, you know, through the app some music for her, like, and I tried to think of what would really fill her up with good feelings.
2: Boy, so Yoakum.
1: We did some, I know her well. We did some Earth, Wind, and Fire and some Marvin Gaye, and it did fill her mind and heart up for a little bit.
2: If you have one of those little portable Bluetooth speakers, you ought
0: to
2: bring
0: that. That's
2: what she did. Oh, okay.
1: I asked Murphy to charge my speaker and bring it to me, and he did. So Ann sent this. I wanted to get to a Facebook comment. I envy you, Jody, and remember when I used to sit with my mom. We shared old photos and memories. She always said she could relate to things I was going through. But as for the music, well, you can only listen to Conway Twitty for so long.
0: That's true. And I guess you have to be careful, too, because you can't crank it up too loud, right?
1: No, Thebes wants to come play guitar for her, but we can't crank it up just yet in the room. There are certain restrictions of where the unit that she's on. But anyway, it's what you can do for someone in that situation is be there for them, the mental, and let the medical professionals handle the medical.
0: Coming up next, Jody has three things to note today.
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10: Deep tropical moisture coming up out of the Gulf is going to continue to overspread much of the southeast here this week, and good chances for rain and storms expected each day here as we move on through the week ahead. Sunny, warm, and humid here today, 92 with a good chance of rain and storms. 72 tonight as showers and thunderstorms continue. 82 tomorrow, more rain and storms in the forecast, and we keep the same going for the rest of the week with temperatures in the mid-80s.

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1: Here's three things to know today.
2: Number one, on Friday, the Pentagon released its third batch of declassified UFO files with 72 documents in total, with witness accounts and videos and investigative reports spanning from the 1940s all the way through this year, 2026. Okay, there are all these unexplained descriptions of like a rotating disc with beams of light, a red shining orb, all these things that were seen and reported.
3: Same thing we've heard for 50 years.
2: And to wrap it up, no smoking gun provided, like alien life, or even a government cover-up.
3: Yeah.
2: Number two, talk about what technology can do. We all know about noise cancellation headphones.
3: They're awesome.
2: I know you love them. So at University of Washington, they're working on an idea where it's selective. It can... You can pick what you want to tune out and what you want to hear. So if you want the nearby chatter to go away, somebody's chewing or traffic, and you just want the music or a conversation that you're having coming in, it's going to be able to do that.
3: You're trying to listen to music and your spouse,
2: Okay, the sounds you want and the sounds you don't want. And you don't have a spouse, Sam.
3: I know.
2: Number three, McDonald's set to bring back fried apple pies next week. They were first introduced in 1968 and then removed in 1992.
3: For the more healthy ones. Baked pie.
2: Everybody wants the fried ones to stay. It's a limited time thing to celebrate America's 250th birthday.
1: You're up to date. 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
5: MARTA is scrambling to defend its train safety record after a train killed a man Saturday in Atlanta, crushed between the train and a platform downtown. MARTA Police Chief Scott Crayer tells the AJC new trains will improve safety.
6: We've committed to putting a police officer on every one of those new trains as they roll out. And I think that's really going to help with the perception of crime, and it certainly will help with the reality of crime.
5: Atlanta promising the new trains in service by the first FIFA World Cup match in Atlanta. That match starts at noon Monday, but without any new trains in service. The Georgia legislature opens a special session Wednesday with two jobs. The first is to address a major problem created by a 2024 law requiring removing QR codes from Georgia ballots. The second is considering redrawing the state election maps in reaction to a recent Supreme Court ruling on the Voting Rights Act. Senator Ossoff demands answers after a fourth employee death at an Atlanta mail center. Katie Gray reports.
7: This comes following multiple reports of employees at the Atlanta Regional Processing and Distribution Center facing poor working conditions and communication blackouts. Ossoff has sent a formal letter to the Postmaster General seeking a full accounting of workforce safety standards by June 26. Fox 5 Atlanta reports that the facility has been under scrutiny for its management struggles and lack of emergency communication channels for staff. I'm Katie Gray.
5: Searchers recover the body of a swimmer who went missing in North Georgia's Lake Lanier Saturday afternoon. The Hall County Sheriff says 21-year-old Terrell Shelton was swimming with friends who say he went under and didn't come up. DNR located his body with a remote vehicle about 11:30 p.m. Saturday and recovered it from 30 feet of water. I'm Charlie O'Brien.
0: This has been GNN News on the Georgia News Network.
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9: 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The Braves closed out a rough road trip with an 8-1 loss to the Mets. Bryce Elder was tagged for 10 hits and 6 runs in only 4 innings. He takes the loss. Offensively, the Braves held to just a run on 4 hits. They go 1-4 on the road trip. They return home tomorrow, opening a series with the Giants. A big night in college baseball for Georgia. The Bulldogs face Oklahoma in the winner's bracket at the College World Series. Georgia 1-0 in Omaha after Saturday's 7-1 win over Texas. NFL, the Falcons getting ready to kick off the final phase of their offseason program. Mandatory minicamp starts tomorrow. WNBA hoops, the Dream rolled 102-77 over Toronto. Alicia Gray, 26 to lead the Dream, who are now 9-4. There's World Cup soccer in Atlanta today. Spain and Cape Verde meet in Mercedes-Benz Stadium, one of 4 matches today. And the hockey season is over. Carolina won the Stanley Cup, beating Las Vegas 3-0 in Game 6 to take the series 4-2. That's sports. I'm Matt McCoy on the Georgia News Network.
10: Deep tropical moisture coming up out of the Gulf is going to continue to overspread much of the southeast here this week, and good chances for rain and storms expected each day here as we move on through the week ahead. Sunny, warm, and humid here today, 92 with a good chance of rain and storms. 72 tonight as showers and thunderstorms continue. 82 tomorrow, more rain and storms in the forecast, and we keep the same going for the rest of the week with temperatures in the mid-80s.
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1: Well, I kind of brought my daughter Maddie's 21st birthday party Saturday night to a screeching halt.
2: What, Sam?
0: How'd you do that, Sam? Well, you don't drink anymore, so I'm sure it wasn't related to that.
2: Was it with the letter?
1: Yeah, it was.
2: Congratulations. You had a big moment.
1: I felt so bad, though.
2: Why?
1: Okay, so she and her friend had this party together, and each of them did a scrapbook for the other. Mm-hmm. That was a surprise, reaching out and getting pictures. I sent pictures of me and Maddie and Parker, and it was called the 21 Shot Book.
2: Yes.
1: It's a 21. It's a shot book, not a scrapbook.
2: Got it.
1: Because you're supposed to take a shot for each page.
2: Got it. They didn't, though,
1: but each page is dedicated to, like, you and your friends, and you and your dog, and you and your brother, you know, her and Parker.
2: You and your dad,
0: so both of these
2: mom.
0: Friends were both turning 21, and that's why they were doing this for each other?
1: The girl, London, turned it like 2 weeks ago, but they decided to put it together.
0: Okay.
1: So, each page, you know, you open it up, and all the girls are taking pictures of the pictures, and, you know.
2: It's a party.
1: Yeah. And if it's your page, you go up there and you take a picture with Maddie.
2: Nice.
1: I was page 20 out of 21. Her mom is 21.
2: Yes.
1: So we're going along. Everybody's just chatting and all. They're taking pictures. All of a sudden, screeching halt. Quiet. Maddie's up there bawling her eyes out in the chair, and everybody turns. It's like, oh my God, what happened? What happened? We were all having what? And it's like, oh, she got to her dad's page. It's like, oh God.
2: Well, you shared that letter with us the other day, and guess what? What was the? It was just so beautiful. I need those words
1: and
2: again.
1: It was like a couple paragraphs about what she means to me. So, and she's up there crying, and it's like, she'd stop, and it should start again, and they were bringing her Kleenex, and it's like,
2: did you go
1: come
2: up there?
1: Here, you have to take a picture with me.
2: And did you, like, go to her?
1: Yeah, I did.
2: Good, good.
1: So, the picture that we took, it's like me, like, hey! And

0: she's sitting there and you can tell she's been crying, holding the book.
1: That's okay. That's beautiful. That just means she's alive.
0: And then the rest of the night, she was clinging to me. Thank you so much. She goes, I hate you so much. You're so sentimental like that, and so am I, and that got me. And oh, I love you so much. Oh, I love you so much. So,
1: that's fantastic.
0: Yeah.
1: You know what? You did bring the party to a
0: show. It was. Everybody was having so much fun, and it's just like, what's she crying for?
1: Can we have a little bit of the letter again?
0: I'll give you the opening paragraph. Madison. I know her name's Madeline.
1: It's a joke.
0: Yeah. First of all, I want you to know how much I love you now and forever. As a dad, I've looked forward to every time we've been able to spend time together on the patio, kissing you goodnight, going to Ulta and thrifting trips, everything. I love all the boys, but you have always been special to me.
1: Mm-hmm.
0: And that's how it started. And it just went downhill from there.
1: No, uphill. Coming up in a bit, your Hollywood Outsider.
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2: We hear you. We love it. Instagram and Facebook comments rolling in. This about my mom being in the hospital and me getting used to that life.

0: being at work sometimes and at the hospital. Yeah. You know,
1: it's
0: more.
1: Literally what you're doing every day.
0: I haven't seen you a lot, Murphy. Mm-hmm. Joe sent this. My mom was in the emergency room yesterday morning. We were listening to the show, this your weekend show, while waiting for the doctor. It did comfort us, and we are praying for your mom, too. Mom is okay, by the way. We went home for a few hours later.
1: Good.
0: So thank you for that.
1: Glad to hear that. We've had a couple of those. Even somebody who was listening in who's in the same hospital, right?
0: In the hall. She and I have Kim. She's in the next, her sister is in the next unit next door, right down the hall. That's an interesting hallway, too. You hear and see everything down a hall where you're going to, like an ICU.
1: It's an ICU, right?
0: Mm-hmm. Families who haven't seen each other in a long time, families who are talking about serious things, families who are saying, you need to go home and get some sleep, and then you hear some really difficult moments, too. I've never spent so much time in a hospital, and I'm learning that it is a whole other world in life.
1: It's a really sobering perspective because you see a cross-section of just when you think your life is going bad in one day and you see some of the other things going on around you, you have perspective.
0: You realize there's everybody
1: has got You're so right.
0: weight on their shoulders really at all times. We had also, you know, posted about the phone charger that I bought. What did I spend, $17 on it in the gift shop? I don't care. Yeah. I love those ladies.
1: It wasn't as pricey as it could have been.
0: It's pink, too. I mean, it's cute.
1: If you bought one in the airport, it would probably cost
2: $80. Oh, yeah.
0: I had forgotten it. And I'm there a lot, so I've left it in the room. It's in the room. It's my phone charger now. But you do that for the, you know, you do. And I asked, what have you forgotten? Marie says a cardigan. It was cold. Gary also phone charger, the same one like you're showing. and Rebecca sent this, what she had to buy while staying at a hospital. Feminine product. Two feminine products for $7. That is a lot, guys. I bet you don't realize that, but a box should cost you $7 or less.
1: I haven't bought any of those lately.
2: Not me either.
0: Anyway, it's just, you know, you don't necessarily know what to pack when you're going to go stay with someone in the hospital. And when you're packing for it, you're not thinking about your needs.
1: Right.
0: That's one of the reasons that this is a thing.
2: Feminine products and phone chargers. Got it.
0: Coming up next, your Hollywood Outsider.
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3: Actor Matt Damon says, yeah, he's still interested in returning to the Bourne franchise.
4: Will you give yourself to this program?
5: Yes, sir.
3: Wow.
6: Hey, I'd love that, too.
3: Me, too.
6: Those movies are just good.
3: They are just good. And I know Jeremy Renner took a spin at it.
6: Yeah,
3: and
6: his was okay.
3: I know. His was okay. It's like those were hard shoes to fill. So Matt Damon says, look, they're new ideas, new story ideas for Jason Bourne constantly being explored. He loved doing the movies. And so they would love a fresh installment. NBC Universal acquired the screen rights. So I guess, you know, that doesn't mean anything to us as the audience, but for them, it means, okay, let's look at it again. And if he's on board, they're seeing dollar signs, okay? Moving on to this Social Reckoning movie that's coming, which is the sequel to The Social Network.
7: People around here understand that when I say no, that's the end of the debate. I'm not 2 years out of a dorm room anymore, Charlie. Look around.
3: It sounds like Zuckerberg playing Zuckerberg, but it's not, right? It's actor Jeremy Strong. But the word is Jesse Eisenberg played Mark Zuckerberg in the first movie.
6: Yeah.
3: And the people making the movie, the director, begged Jesse to come back because why not play him older? Play him again. And he was like, you know, I can't. I cannot play him anymore because fans, when I'm on the street, I'm Zuckerberg. And he says, it's no fun. That movie in theaters in October.
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1: If it's new and you can eat it, Sam's found it. He's the food dude.
2: Before we get started with the food dude, I want to share a little musical interlude here because it has something to do with the first story. This is Dolly Parton and the beginning of the song 9 to 5.
3: Stumble out of bed and I stumble to the kitchen. Pour myself a cup of ambition and y'all.
0: Okay. Is she about to do coffee?
2: She is launching her own coffee brand called Dolly's Cup of Ambition.
0: Good. There you go. Well, that only took 40 years.
4: Yeah. That is a great name.
2: She has partnered up with Community Coffee to put these out. Light, medium, and dark roast.
0: Okay.
2: Eventually a K-cup. Now, right now, you're only going to, starting in 2 weeks, you're only going to be able to find these at Dolly's Tennessee and Travel Stop.
4: Yeah.
2: We've told you about that before. She's going to start her own travel stops, kind of like Bucky's.
0: Yeah.
4: Wow.
2: And the first one
4: is that beaver better look out.
2: Right outside of Nashville. So that's where they're going to serve it starting on the 24th. And then later this year, they're going to bring it to the grocery stores, et cetera, et cetera.
0: Nice. That's good.
2: Now, speaking of K-cups, this is awesome. Lavazza, the coffee company.
4: Love it.
2: They've come up with a new product called Tabli, T-A-B-L-I. It looks just like a K-cup maker, but instead of using pods, they've come up with a system where the coffee is pressed down into itself and tablets. You put the tablet in, you run the water, just like a K-cup, but in the
4: no
2: end,
4: waste.
2: There's nothing left.
4: No waste.
2: The coffee melts into the cup, you know, with the hot
4: that
2: water.
4: That is going to become the new K-cup.
2: That is just like awesome.
4: We are living in a world where we want less waste. We need less waste. That is going to change that industry.
2: Yeah, right now, you can pre-order it because it's only available across the pond. It'll come here, though.
4: Mm-hmm.
2: Heading to the grocery store, Doritos Late Night Hot Honey Pizza Flavor has hit the stores right now.
4: If
2: you want to try that one out.
4: I bet you want to try it, except you're a little too hot for your honey.
2: That'll be fine. Hot honey is really not too hot.
4: Oh, okay.
2: And the spicy dill pickle flavor twist Fritos, they're now in stores. Told about those a while back.
0: Yeah.
4: Okay.
2: Also, with all the pickle lemonade chips and the Utz lemonade chips, Sprouts is getting involved. They have zesty lemon kettle chips.
4: Oh, man, kettle chips.
0: It kind of works, though, didn't we?
4: It's kind of weird. I found it very weird.
0: Maybe you just get used to it.
2: And if you're a fan of Popeyes, they have a new dessert for you. It is a blueberry cheesecake, like cupcake.
4: Oh.
2: Yeah.
4: Wow.
2: Yeah, it's cheesecake with blueberry swirls in it.
4: Wash your chicken down with that.
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6: Deep tropical moisture coming up out of the Gulf is going to continue to overspread much of the southeast here this week, and good chances for rain and storms expected each day here as we move on through the week ahead. Sunny, warm, and humid here today, 92 with a good chance of rain and storms. 72 tonight as showers and thunderstorms continue. 82 tomorrow, more rain and storms in the forecast, and we keep the same going for the rest of the week with temperatures in the mid-80s.

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1: Here's three things to know today.
2: Number one, what do house cleaners notice immediately about your home when they walk in? Number one, it's the clutter. Not because they're judging you, but it's because they need to know how long this is going to take because it slows down.
3: They have
2: down.
3: Their work cut out for
2: it
3: them.
2: It slows down their deep cleaning process. Yeah. Also, the smell. You know, is it pets? Is it smoke? What is it? They need to know that. And then floors, because that's the biggest surface area. Mm. When they walk into a home, they're assessing how long they're going to be there. Number two, the NBA champ Knicks parade is set for this Thursday.
0: Knicks fans, this is not a dream. You're long, long way to
2: the team will make their way through the Canyon of Heroes in Lower Manhattan.
3: Ticker tape parade.
2: Ticker tape parade with tens of thousands of fans there. And then the ceremony at City Hall with the team being given the keys to the city. That is coming up on Thursday this week. And number three, of course this happened. The Michael Jackson biopic is now the biggest music biopic ever. It has surpassed Bohemian Rhapsody,
3: right?
2: And it's going to continue to do that. And also, when a movie is this big, you know, no matter what, people were just so curious to see it and experience it in the theater. You better believe the second one is coming.
1: You're up to date. Three things to know today.
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0: varies by location.
1: Okay, I have to tell you. 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
1: I know why Murphy wanted me here at in the studio back today, because if he wants to see me, it's going to be here. Because I've been living at the hospital, basically. I haven't seen you very much,
0: Murphy. Well, and you've been at home for night, but of course we're not really having conversation tonight.
1: I mean, sometimes sleeping, I come home late at night and I leave early before you wake up. So I'm doing that kind of thing. So I have learned the hard way in this 1 week to sleep in my own bed when I can, which is has been overnight.
0: I am really glad, because you know I was worried about you.
1: I didn't have enough sleep last week at all.
2: Yeah, and you're at the hospital taking care of your mother.
1: Yes, and so she's still there. So we're still, you know, it's not just day to day. It's not just one day at a time. It's literally one moment at a time. I don't know where I'm going to be in an hour, but I'm going to be where I need to be. And then I'm also I'm balancing taking care of myself. But I wanted to say thank you to everyone who is sending thoughts, but not just thoughts and prayers, but like ideas and support to our Facebook, to our Instagram, to our YouTube, even to MurphySamAndJody.com. I want to share some. We're going to continue to share some, because if you have ever been in a position, or you probably will be in your life at some point, to be caring for another human being while you also are trying to manage your life, your family, your self-care, your career, none of that can stop. It all just has to hang in a balance at the same time, and nothing will teach you present, being in the present moment, better than that. It's better than meditation. It's just a more stressful way to get there. So Debbie says this: take a little time out for yourself. Being a caregiver is the most wonderful feeling, but it can drain you without you even knowing it. Give your mom a hug for me. That's true. It can. You don't realize how it drains you until you go home and until you face plant. Like, and it's okay. I would. The other thing is, though, I have loved being there. Even at times when a nurse would say, you can go home, and in Murphy, you're even the same. You can do what you want to do. I'll choose to say 30 more minutes, and she will have needed my help with something as simple as a pillow being wedged so she can get, you know, on her side instead of being on her back, or ice chips or whatever. So it is those little comforts that I'm so glad to be able to be there to provide.
0: Yeah.
1: So thank you for that, Debbie.
0: I think you've evolved into balancing it well, because you really are living, I think, an understanding now that to be able to put somebody else's mask on, you've got to put your mask on first.
2: Little airplane safety there.
1: Got it.
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1: Okay, I have to tell you. 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
5: Deep tropical moisture coming up out of the Gulf is going to continue to overspread much of the southeast here this week, and good chances for rain and storms expected each day here as we move on through the week ahead. Sunny, warm, and humid here today, 92 with a good chance of rain and storms. 72 tonight as showers and thunderstorms continue. 82 tomorrow, more rain and storms in the forecast, and we keep the same going for the rest of the week with temperatures in the mid-80s.

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1: Coming up, we get to hear about Murphy's class reunion this weekend.
0: Yeah, one of my favorite parts of it actually is about Jody, who I didn't go to school with.
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1: Murphy had a big high school reunion sort of weekend with the events every single day the weekend.
0: It's fun to get back, you know, together with your class. And you would think that, you know, in social media, everybody says, well, you still keep up with everybody. Why go? But there's nothing like doing it in person. There really is nothing like reconnecting in person.
1: Friday night, Saturday. Yeah. And Saturday night. Oh, yeah, yeah.
2: Oh, wow.
0: Yeah, it was fun. And me, I mean, there's so many people I hadn't seen in so long. And it was probably about 50% of our class showed up. Of about 230 graduates, you know, it was 130, 100 something like that. Yeah, it was a really good turnout. And it was very well done by our class president, Michelle, who just, you know, after all these years, it's a volunteer gig. You know what I mean? You win the SGE president, and then here you all these years later putting together the reunion.
2: So did you all wear little name tags? Hi, I'm, with your picture on it?
0: Yeah.
1: Yes.
0: And that helps.
1: They did.
0: And the spouses had one, too. And that's where I'm going with this. I loved the reunion itself. In fact, we'll do an after the show podcast on that this week for a few things that if you've got one upcoming, maybe it'll be beneficial for you to, you know, hear. But my favorite part, in addition to catching up with everybody, was how many people were asking about Jody and Jody's mom. Because, you know, Jody did not graduate with me. We're a few years apart in age.
1: I'm younger, hello.
0: Yeah, right. And we did not go to the same school, but because of the reunions of the past and all that, they know you, and obviously they've been aware that your mom's been in the hospital. Mm-hmm. And it's just so sweet to, I don't know, there are people that you haven't seen in a long time, but then they've heard through the grapevine or whatever about that, and that's the very first thing they're asking about. You know, seeing how family members and friends and others are doing and just catching up with it, it meant a lot. And so I was glad that Jody came for part of it. You weren't able to come for the whole thing because you were with your mom.
1: I went for 1 hour on Saturday night because Murphy asked me about 7 times. And I was like, I just don't feel like I want to be away from this hospital. But it would be good for you. And you can only give it a little time. So I didn't go to the fun barbecue thing. I didn't go to the school tour. But I did go to the Saturday night, you know, cocktail soiree for 1 hour. So what's also funny about that is I left after 1 hour. We drove separately so that I could get back to the hospital. And I was the only person, trust, walking into a unit of a hospital in a black cocktail dress and gold high heels.
0: Yeah, you look beautiful, huh?
2: Where's the party?
0: Yeah. Well, I'm really glad you made it. I hope that you enjoyed the break, at least for a minute of breather. Good.
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5: Deep tropical moisture coming up out of the Gulf is going to continue to overspread much of the southeast here this week, and good chances for rain and storms expected each day here as we move on through the week ahead. Sunny, warm, and humid here today, 92 with a good chance of rain and storms. 72 tonight as showers and thunderstorms continue. 82 tomorrow, more rain and storms in the forecast, and we keep the same going for the rest of the week with temperatures in the mid-80s.

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5: Georgia Governor Brian Kemp has thrown his support behind Republican candidate for Governor Burt Jones. Kemp announced his endorsement of Lieutenant Governor last night. Kemp joins President Trump in supporting Jones, who faces Rick Jackson in tomorrow's Republican primary. Trump also endorsed Congressman Mike Collins for U.S. Senate. It's a blow to Derek Dooley's bid for the Republican nomination in Tuesday's primary runoff. It comes right after Dooley spent Friday campaigning in Macon.
6: I'm fighting every single day for term limits. I think it's the most important thing to get Congress working for us again. When I'm in office, I'm not going to trade stocks or crypto. It's time we ban that nonsense.
5: Governor Brian Kemp supports Dooley for U.S. Senate. Dooley's viability has been riding heavily on President Trump staying neutral. A Rockdale County firefighter is dead after a fire truck overturned in Conyers Friday afternoon. 26-year-old Juan Antonio Smith II was identified by Rockdale County officials. The crash happened around 5 o'clock Friday at the intersection of Eastview and Sigmund Road. The engine was responding to a call when it flipped onto its side while making a left turn. A Richmond County family wants an apology after their dog was struck by a sheriff's deputy patrol car. Rebecca Hughes with more.
7: Commissioner Muir says their family pet Zane got out of the house briefly before being hit in the roadway by a deputy who was responding to a call.
8: He won't get up to go to the bowl, or he'll try, but it's like a three-legged type situation.
7: Muir says she's not looking for compensation, but instead accountability.
8: I guess after making the report and all of the things, instead of it being like an open and close, he should have been on the leash, just a, hey, I'm sorry. I didn't know it was a dog.
7: The family has set up a GoFundMe page to cover the vet bills. The sheriff's office says a review found no policy violations. I'm Rebecca Hughes.
5: The wait is over as the first of eight scheduled FIFA World Cup games in Atlanta kicks off this afternoon. Today's match features Spain and Cabo Verde at noon. I'm Thomas Cage.
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9: I'm Matt McCoy, GNN Sports. The Braves closed out a rough road trip with an 8-1 loss to the Mets. Bryce Elder was tagged for 10 hits and 6 runs in only 4 innings. He takes the loss. Offensively, the Braves held to just a run on 4 hits. They go 1-4 on the road trip. They return home tomorrow, opening a series with the Giants. A big night in college baseball for Georgia. The Bulldogs face Oklahoma in the winner's bracket at the College World Series. Georgia 1-0 in Omaha after Saturday's 7-1 win over Texas. NFL, the Falcons getting ready to kick off the final phase of their offseason program. Mandatory minicamp starts tomorrow. WNBA hoops, the Dream rolled 102-77 over Toronto. Alicia Gray, 26 to lead the Dream, who are now 9-4. There's World Cup soccer in Atlanta today. Spain and Cape Verde meet in Mercedes-Benz Stadium, one of 4 matches today. And the hockey season is over. Carolina won the Stanley Cup, beating Las Vegas 3-0 in Game 6 to take the series 4-2. That's sports. I'm Matt McCoy on the Georgia News Network.
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13: Richard DeWetting of the Weather Channel. A stalled out front's going to continue to be the culprit behind shower and storm chances here next couple of days. Combine that with deep tropical moisture and we stay wet all week long. 92 here this afternoon with a good chance of rain and storms. Warm is sticky tonight. More showers and storms. A low 72. 82 on Tuesday. Showers and thunderstorms in the forecast. And we keep the trend going into Wednesday with a high 83.

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4: Richard Wetting of the Weather Channel. A stalled out front's going to continue to be the culprit behind shower and storm chances here next couple of days. Combine that with deep tropical moisture and we stay wet all week long. 92 here this afternoon with a good chance of rain and storms. Warm is sticky tonight. More showers and storms. A low 72. 82 on Tuesday. Showers and thunderstorms in the forecast. And we keep a trend going into Wednesday with a high 83.
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4: Richard DeWetting of the Weather Channel. A stalled out front's going to continue to be the culprit behind shower and storm chances here next couple of days. Combine that with deep tropical moisture and we stay wet all week long. 92 here this afternoon with a good chance of rain and storms. Warm and sticky tonight. More showers and storms. A low 72. 82 on Tuesday. Showers and thunderstorms in the forecast. We keep a trend going into Wednesday with a high 83.
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Bon Jovi on the Big Wolf. You give love a bad name. So yesterday was Flag Day and Trump's 80th birthday. And for those events, they had a big UFC event at the White House. I'm not a fan of the White House being used for sport, but I am a fan of the sport. So I did watch. And I'm going to break down some of the more interesting fights for you. Okay. Hockett versus Lewis. So two Americans, two heavyweights. Lewis did not look like he belonged in that octagon. He is, unfortunately, you know, on the wrong side of 40. And I know he has the world record for most knockouts in the history of the company, but it's time for him to retire. He looked tired after about a minute in there with Hockett. So yeah, Hockett won and called out Pereira. Speaking of Pereira, Pereira fought Gon for the interim heavyweight title in the co-main event, and he got finished in the second. A lot of illegal back-of-the-head shots landed by Gon, but Gon probably would have won anyway. So yeah, the Frenchman is now the interim heavyweight champion. Presumably, he'll fight Tom Aspinall for the Undisputed Belt later this year. I hope Tom wins. And in the main event, to the shock of everyone, myself included. Okay, Ilia Topuria, El Matador. He came in, you know, 17-0. This is a guy who's beaten an incredible list of people. You know, he's got a reputation for knocking out everybody's favorite fighters. He came in as like a minus 500 favorite against Justin Gaethje, and he got destroyed by Justin Gaethje. Don't get me wrong. He had his moments, too. He landed a lot on Justin, but Justin has a head made of titanium, apparently. And so Justin Gaethje was able to win the fight. Topuria had to be stopped on his stool. Like, I don't know if it was him who said that he was done or if it was someone in his corner, but at the end of the fourth round, the fight was stopped. This man looked like he had been in a car crash. I mean, this was a gory finish to the event, but yeah, we now have an American lightweight champion, so that is crazy. Right now, it's Cher on the Big Wolf.

0: big wolf.
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Really appreciate you for doing that. So, speaking of appreciation, dads deserve some appreciation. So, the Women's Ministry of First African Baptist Church, 154 North Commerce Street in Baxley, warmly invites all fathers, grandfathers, and father figures to a special Father's Day breakfast in their honor Saturday, June 20th at 9 a.m. The guest speaker will be Pastor Robbie Tomberlin, pastor of the Celebration Family Church. So yes, if you are a dad or if you provide that role to someone in your life, then hey, you are invited to this event. Right now it's Air Supply on the Big Wolf. Song's called All Out of Love.

0: Music's on the way on The Wolf in the 3 o'clock hour. Chicago, George Michael and Bob Seger are on the way here on The Big Wolf and on the Big Wolf mobile app. Free to download in the Apple App Store and the Google Play Store. 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
5: Richard DeWetting of the Weather Channel. A stalled out front's going to continue to be the culprit behind shower and storm chances here next couple of days. Combine that with deep tropical moisture and we stay wet all week long. 92 here this afternoon with a good chance of rain and storms. Warm and sticky tonight. More showers and storms. A low 72. 82 on Tuesday. Showers and thunderstorms in the forecast. And we keep a trend going into Wednesday with a high 83.
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0: The Go-Go's and the Big Wolf, our lips are sealed. So here's your question of the day. What food gets way too much love and respect for how mediocre it actually is? This question was asked on Reddit, and here are some of the answers. Dubai chocolate. Thank you. Thank you. Nothing good comes out of Dubai. Dubai is an awful, awful place. Truffle oil. It's basically just synthetic chemical flavoring that ruins everything it touches. Overnight oats. I get that they're more convenient, but it's just cold, mushy sadness in a jar. So true. Matcha. This person is wrong. Matcha is amazing. Dragon fruit. It definitely tastes good, but there's just too much hype for it. Oysters. They're like salty snot. Hot honey. I don't understand this trend. Ew, hot honey? I like room temperature honey, like a good God-fearing American who wants their honey to be hot. That just sounds slimy and gross and weird. Yeah, I don't want like honey to be hot or maple syrup to be hot for that matter. Like those things should be any kind of condiment. I don't care whether it's honey or ketchup. It should either be cold or it should be room temperature. Okay, great music's on the way here on The Big Wolf. Stick around for the likes of the Beatles, Ambrosia, and of course the Electric Light Orchestra. Love ELO. Hello here on The Big Wolf.
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So a woman went on Twitter, X, to complain that her daughter's engagement ring, apparently worth about $50, was too small, too cheap, and just not good enough. She says her daughter refuses to ask her fiancé to replace it, and the meddling mom shared a photo of the ring and asked if she was justified or overstepping. The way I see it, the ring shouldn't matter. And here are some of the comments. The ring is gorgeous and you are not. If he's a good man and loved my daughter, I'd be over the moon for them both. Your reaction is shallow and short-sighted. You overstepped. As long as your daughter's happy, that's all that should matter. It's not about the ring or how much it is or how big it is. It might be all that he could afford without going into debt for the next 15 years. All right, I want to point out that the Lord Jesus Christ was born in a manger. Okay, the Son of God was born in a manger. If a manger is good enough for the Son of God, I think a $50 ring is good enough for your daughter. There's something to be said for being humble. Nobody gets that anymore, all right? Everybody's got an ego that can be seen from space. Ambrosia on the Big Wolf 96.7. The song is called How Much I Feel.

0: Genesis on the Big Wolf throwing it all away. So, I had a listener call in a few minutes ago who agreed with my take on the wedding ring story. A little bit ago on the show, we were talking about how a woman went on social media to post a picture of her daughter's engagement ring and said, like, ladies, be honest. My daughter's fiance gave her this ring and I told her it looks small and not very nice. I think she deserves better, but she refuses to ask him to replace it. Am I right or am I overstepping? And the ring is perfectly nice, but you know, I said that that was ridiculous and it's happiness that matters and, you know, people need to be more humble. And a listener added the perspective that, hey, this mother-in-law-to-be doesn't even care about her daughter. It just, she wants to be the mother of a daughter who got an expensive five-figure ring. And that is so true. That is so incredibly true. The narcissism of some people is genuinely off the charts. Great music's on the way on the Wolf of the 4 o'clock hour from Whitney Houston, Leonard Skinner, and the Moody Blues. Stay tuned, my friend.
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5: I'm meteorologist Scott Lauriemore at the Weather Channel. Big-time thunderstorms rumbling down in northwest Florida and southwestern Georgia. Heavy downpours. There have been some flood alerts across the Gulf Coast. Thankfully, all that weather stays to our south. Just a stray storm for us and 73 degrees tonight. Chance for an isolated storm Tuesday, 80 degrees. Scattered storms likely Wednesday and Thursday with mid and upper 80s in the forecast.
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15: In an extensive social media post last night, Governor Kemp wrote he is endorsing Lieutenant Governor Burt Jones to be the 84th governor of Georgia. More from Thomas Cage.
16: Kemp joins President Trump in supporting Jones, who faces Rick Jackson in tomorrow's Republican primary runoff. Trump also endorsed Congressman Mike Collins for U.S. Senate. That's a blow to Derek Dooley's bid for the Republican nomination. The endorsement comes right after Dooley spent Friday campaigning in Macon.
17: I'm fighting every single day for Tom. I think it's the most important thing to get Congress working for us again. When I'm in office, I'm not going to trade stocks or crypto. It's time we ban that nonsense.
16: Kemp supports Dooley for U.S. Senate.
15: And airlines are rebooking nearly 1,000 delayed flights and dozens of cancellations on Sunday following significant disruptions at Hartsfield-Jackson Atlanta International. Delta Airlines was among the affected carriers, with 73 flights canceled and 970 delayed, according to FAA officials. Today is the big FIFA World Cup game at Atlanta Stadium between Spain and Cabo Verde. Food vendors are ready for the huge crowds at the stadium, which will feature some of the most affordable items like $2 hot dogs. Centennial Olympic Park welcomed thousands of soccer fans from around the world who gathered over the weekend to watch matches on massive screens. This family from Colorado telling Atlanta News First they are taking in the festivities.
18: It looked really busy yesterday from our hotel, and so, yeah, just looking forward to, like, the good energy.
19: I've just seen the teams play in the World Cup.
15: Atlanta will host 7 more matches, including a semifinal game with the next game this Thursday at noon. NFL player Kenny Moore II was in his hometown over the weekend hosting a football camp in Valdosta through his Love One Foundation benefiting local children. I'm Liz Kennedy.
13: This has been GNN News on the Georgia News Network.
16: I'm Thomas Cage, GNN Sports. The College World Series continues tonight. Georgia squares off against Oklahoma from Omaha. The Bulldogs took down Texas 7-1 over the weekend to open up the double elimination round. The Braves dropped their 3-game series to the Mets following an 8-1 loss from Queens. Braves manager Walt Weiss says it was a rough game for Bryce Elder.
20: He was having to work really hard to make pitches today. It wasn't coming easy for him. You know, in the fifth inning, you know, they both hit homers. So at that point, tough to catch up there. But, a tough day for Bryce, tough day for all of us, really.
16: The team hosts the Giants tomorrow night. Meanwhile, the Braves don't know what to do with an ailing starter. Spencer Strider underwent an MRI on his elbow, and the team won't know the next steps to take until results are reviewed by doctors. Strider is dealing with inflammation. The Dream crushed Toronto 102-77 on the road. Atlanta has won 3 of its last 4 games and will visit the Fever Thursday night. That's sports. I'm Thomas Cage with the Georgia News Network.
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24: I'm meteorologist Scott Laurie Moore at the Weather Channel. Big-time thunderstorms rumbling down in northwest Florida and southwestern Georgia. Heavy downpours. There have been some flood alerts across the Gulf Coast. Thankfully, all that weather stays to our south. Just a stray storm for us and 73 degrees tonight. Chance for an isolated storm Tuesday, 80 degrees. Scattered storms likely Wednesday and Thursday with mid and upper 80s in the forecast.

Leonard Skinner on the Big Wolf 96.7, working for MCA. Hope you enjoyed that one. So the New York Knicks defeated the San Antonio Spurs to win the NBA championship. The Knicks get to be champions, and the Spurs have to settle for being multimillionaires. Right now, it's the Moody Blues on the Big Wolf. It's called Knights in White Satin.

Summer Breeze, that song we all associate with MASH, one of the greatest shows of all time. So today is Smile Power Day. Good day to smile. It's Lobster Day. Maybe smile because you're eating delicious lobster for dinner. It's Nature Photography Day as well, a day to take some pics of the great outdoors. I don't know why they put that holiday in June when it's all hot and muggy, but whatever. The Bee Gees on the Big Wolf with a classic, Nights on Broadway.

The Big Wolf 96.7. We got some celebrity birthdays today. Julie Haggerty turned 71. Helen Hunt, 63. Courtney Cox, 62. And Neil Patrick Harris is 53. Time flies, does it not? I can't believe we're halfway through June already. Where does it go? Where does the time go? Huey

0: America on the Big Wolf. Song's called Sister Golden Hair. So, I've got a crazy story for you out of England. A burglary of a home apparently ended abruptly when the burglar dropped his glasses on the floor and he couldn't find them. He fled but returned to the home later to ask for his glasses back. When they refused, he walked away. Police found him soon afterwards, clearly having trouble seeing as he walked. Bro, you can't be pulling a Velma Dinkley if you're gonna be a burglar. Where are my glasses? I can't see without my glasses. Bro, get contacts. What a buffoon. Awesome music's on the way on The Wolf in the 5 o'clock hour. If you're just getting off work, drive home safely. Coming up, music from Paula Abdul, John Cougar Mellencamp, Steely Dan, Chicago, and more. Right now, though, it's your Big Wolf weather.
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5: I'm meteorologist Scott Laurie, more at the Weather Channel. Big-time thunderstorms rumbling down in northwest Florida and southwestern Georgia. Heavy downpours. There have been some flood alerts across the Gulf Coast. Thankfully, all that weather stays to our south. Just a stray storm for us and 73 degrees tonight. Chance for an isolated storm Tuesday, 80 degrees. Scattered storms likely Wednesday and Thursday with mid and upper 80s in the forecast.
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10: I like them even better now!

Doing the Big Wolf. The song's called Cold Hearted. I'm Cody North here with you in the 5 o'clock hour. We made it through the Monday workday together, and now we're celebrating with awesome tunes. Chicago Heart, Stevie Wonder, Steely Dan, they're on the way, they're on the wolf, and on our website at WUFE967.com, and on the go, wherever you go, with the free Big Wolf mobile app. Here's John Cougar Mellencamp, Pink Houses.

0: That's Hard on the Big Wolf. The song's called What About Love? So according to a new survey, 78% of Americans admit to sneaking candy into movie theaters. I say that's amateur stuff. So you should smuggle in like all the ingredients for a burger and then just assemble the burger inside the theater and eat it right there. Maybe do the same thing with a cocktail or something. But yeah, I get it. I'm not paying $10 for a candy bar. Music's on the way on The Wolf from Alanis Morissette, Gary Wright, and Taylor Dane. Stay tuned.
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6: Yeah!

Gary Wright on the Big Wolf. It's called Dreamweaver. So let's talk World Cup. On Friday, the U.S. men's national team beat Paraguay 4-1 and that impressed fans and experts alike. And it was the most goals we ever scored in a World Cup game. And it's probably the best we've ever looked at the World Cup. So, yeah, we'll have to wait a whole week, you know, until this coming Friday afternoon to see if the success continues when we take on Australia. But, yeah, hey, we beat Paraguay and the World Cup team was able to hold Americans' interest in soccer for one more week. Taylor Dane on the Big Wolf with Every Beat of My Heart.

0: the 6 o'clock hour. It's Kiss, Joe Walsh, and Toto. Hope you, my friend, will stay with the wolf. Right now, it's your Big Wolf weather.
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5: I'm meteorologist Scott Lariamore at the Weather Channel. Big-time thunderstorms rumbling down in northwest Florida and southwestern Georgia. Heavy downpours. There have been some flood alerts across the Gulf Coast. Thankfully, all that weather stays to our south. Just a stray storm for us and 73 degrees tonight. Chance for an isolated storm Tuesday, 80 degrees. Scattered storms likely Wednesday and Thursday with mid and upper 80s in the forecast.
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Kiss on the Big Wolf 96.7, rock and roll all night. I'm Cody North here with you, rocking and rolling into the 6 o'clock hour, the final hour of today's edition of the show. We got Toto, Todd Rundgren, and Jimmy Buffett on the way on the Big Wolf 96.7. So let's talk delusions of grandeur. Many men think they could hit at least one major league fastball or even be a professional tennis player. It seems like these guys think the same way about soccer. In a new poll of 2,000 soccer fans, over a third of them think they could score a game-winning penalty kick in the World Cup, and over 20% think they could give the keeper the eyes and trick the goalie into diving the wrong way. I really don't think so. I wonder if these are the same idiots who think they could beat a grizzly bear with their bare hands. Joe Walsh on the Big Wolf. It's called In the City. By the way, a grizzly bear's paw is almost as wide as a human torso.

Stones on the Big Wolf 96.7 Start Me Up. I'm not a huge superhero fan, but I do like the Christopher Nolan Batman movies. You know, Batman Begins, The Dark Knight, Dark Knight Rises. That started on this day 21 years ago, June 15th of 2005. Batman Begins was released in theaters starring Christian Bale, Michael Caine, and Katie Holmes. I can't believe it's been that long. Time flies. So yeah, Batman Begins is good, but not as good as The Dark Knight. That's the best Batman movie ever, in my opinion. Dark Knight Rises is also very good, but The Dark Knight is number one. Peter Gabriel and Kate Bush on The Big Wolf 96.7. It's a classic. You get what you give.

0: That's it for me. Cody North out the door. You, my friend, have yourself a wonderful Monday, fun day evening. I will be back tomorrow at 2. Same wolf time, same wolf station as always. Take it easy, my friend. Coming up in the 7 o'clock hour, it's going to be commercial-free music. Rod Stewart, Cheap Trick, Janet Jackson. It's on the way. It's on the Big Wolf. And right now, it's your Big Wolf weather forecast.
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5: I'm meteorologist Scott Lauriemore at the Weather Channel. Big-time thunderstorms rumbling down in northwest Florida and southwestern Georgia. Heavy downpours. There have been some flood alerts across the Gulf Coast. Thankfully, all that weather stays to our south. Just a stray storm for us and 73 degrees tonight. Chance for an isolated storm Tuesday, 80 degrees. Scattered storms likely Wednesday and Thursday with mid and upper 80s in the forecast.
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